0: Well, help me God.
1: Un año de Trump 2.0. Respect.
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9: This is more like a cold civil war. It's difficult to get back to anything that would count as normal democratic politics.
1: Trump y el poder. Una profunda grieta en los Estados Unidos. A partir del 2 de octubre en DW.

0: So we had some Swiss tourists here about a month ago.
1: This is were they killed?
2: Yeah.
0: She was. And he was airlifted in critical to Sydney. It's just
1: Absolutely.
0: Unfortunate. So
1: there is something

0: A DW journalist has been arrested in Turkey.
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2: Preguntan, resisten, revelan, defienden los hechos, la verdad, la transparencia. 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Violencia, censura, presión financiera. 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
3: Journalism gives us perspective. 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
4: Well, help me God.
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6: Greenland. Money. Russia.
2: ¿Hacia dónde se dirige la democracia más antigua del mundo?
7: Trump's real popular around here.
8: This is not the America we want.
9: Just because we have different viewpoints on politics doesn't make me a f***ing Nazi.
10: It's difficult to get back to anything that would count as normal democratic politics.
2: Trump y el poder. Una profunda grieta en los Estados Unidos. A partir del 2 de octubre en DW.

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3: 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Money.
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4: We don't even have a shared reality anymore.
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6: It doesn't seem to get better for people like me.
7: This is not the America we want.
8: Just because we have different viewpoints on politics doesn't make me a f***ing Nazi.
9: We're in unprecedented territory.
10: This is more like a cold civil war. It's difficult to get back to anything that would count as normal democratic politics.
1: Trump y el poder. Una profunda grieta en los Estados Unidos. A partir del 2 de octubre en DW.